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1: A few showers and thunderstorms this evening, a low of 6. Tomorrow, it'll be sunny and 22. Tuesday, sunshine, high of 28. And then for Wednesday, sunny and 29. Current weather conditions and the 7-day forecast can be found anytime on your Okotoks Online app. I'm Judy Peters.
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13: Hi, it's Lori Carmichael here. 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Across the town, seven signs will be posted where you can learn some interesting facts about us. To begin your journey, pick up a brochure at the Okotoks Art Gallery, or you can scan the QR code that's listed on the posters throughout town.
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1: Okotoks Online weather.
2: A few showers and thunderstorms this evening, a low of 6. Tomorrow, it'll be sunny and 22. Tuesday, sunshine, high of 28. And then for Wednesday, sunny and 29. Current weather conditions.

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0: It's the season of sunscreen and ice cream, and we're diving right in. The fun in the Foothills Cruiser is on the road, rambling here, there, and everywhere. 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
4: 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Calgary Police have released the communities where photo radar enforcement will be focused on throughout the month of July. Foothills commuters can expect enforcement in the South Calgary communities of Canyon Meadows, Cranston, Evergreen, Haysboro, Lake Bonavista, Midnapore, and Willow Park. 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
2: A few showers and thunderstorms this evening, a low of 6. Tomorrow it'll be sunny and 22. Tuesday sunshine, high of 28. And then for Wednesday, sunny and 29. Current weather conditions and the 7-day forecast can be found anytime on your Okotoks online app. I'm Judy Peters.
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1: Okotoks Online weather.
2: A few showers and thunderstorms this evening, a low of 6. Tomorrow it'll be sunny and 22. Tuesday sunshine, high of 28. And then for Wednesday, sunny and 29. Current weather conditions and the 7-day forecast can be found anytime on your Okotoks Online app. I'm Judy Peters.
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5: 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Calgary police have released the communities where photo radar enforcement will be focused on throughout the month of July. Foothills commuters can expect enforcement in the South Calgary communities of Canyon Meadows, Cranston, Evergreen, Haysboro, Lake Bonavista, Midnapore, and Willow Park. Get all the details at OkotoksOnline.com. 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
2: A few showers and thunderstorms this evening, a low of 6. Tomorrow, it'll be sunny and 22. Tuesday, sunshine, high of 28. And then for Wednesday, sunny and 29. Current weather conditions and the 7-day forecast can be found anytime on your Okotoks online app. I'm Judy Peters.
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0: great Canadian oil change behind Costco in Okotoks.
1: A few showers and thunderstorms this evening, a low of 6. Tomorrow, it'll be sunny and 22. Tuesday, sunshine, high of 28. And then for Wednesday, sunny and 29. Current weather conditions and the 7-day forecast can be found anytime on your Okotoks online app. I'm Judy Peters.
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5: 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Calgary police have released the communities where photo radar enforcement will be focused on throughout the month of July. Foothills commuters can expect enforcement in the South Calgary communities of Canyon Meadows, Cranston, Evergreen, Haysboro, Lake Bonavista, Midnapour, and Willow Park. Get all the details at okotoksonline.com. 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

It's officially the season of sunscreen and ice cream, and we're diving right in. 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

gravel roads, open windows, and the radio up loud. 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

charity barbecues, outdoor concerts, and dusty rodeos. If there's a crowd, we're in the middle of it. 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
0: 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The sun is out and the grill is hot. Whether it's a chilly cook-off or a local festival, find us where the summer fun is happening. 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

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Miss a headline? 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

Charity barbecues, outdoor concerts, and dusty rodeos. If there's a crowd, we're in the middle of it. 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
2: Good morning. I'm Kevin Wallace. Sunday's storm brought more than just thunder to the foothills. Quarter-sized hail fell in parts of Okotoks, High River, and across the foothills as Environment Canada issued a series of severe weather alerts, including a severe thunderstorm warning. The warning has since ended, with highs in the upper 20s predicted starting tomorrow for the rest of the week. The Okotoks RCMP are involved in a training exercise at Westmount School this week. Today and tomorrow, officers will be on site conducting scenario-based training designed to simulate high-stress situations with active threats. While training is underway, you might notice an increased police presence in and around the school. According to the Okotoks RCMP, the training will include the use of simmunition, which can sound like gunfire. RCMP emphasized there is no risk to the public. Emergency crews responded to a plane crash at the Foothills Regional Airport Friday afternoon. RCMP Corporal Matthew Howell says two men were on board when the small aircraft crashed.
3: The male that was trapped was extracted by the fire department and transported to the hospital by STARS. And the one that was able to get out of the plane who wasn't trapped, he was transported to hospital by ground ambulance.
2: Police say the Transportation Safety Board will now investigate. And the Foothills Family Expo and Market turned the Tenfold Fieldhouse into a hub of activity over the weekend. The annual event featured free pancakes, live entertainment, and a variety of family-friendly activities. Inside, shoppers browsed booths for more than 85 local vendors, while children enjoyed games and bouncy castles. The annual tradition brought families from across the foothills together to celebrate the start of stampede season. In other news, an out-of-control wildfire near Hope, BC in the Fraser Valley has led to evacuations. Meanwhile, flooding in Manitoba caused the town of Brandon to declare a state of emergency as the Red River continues to rise. And Canadian swimmer Summer McIntosh has set a new world record in the women's 200-meter butterfly.
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2: Canada's World Cup run is over after a 3-0 loss to Morocco on Saturday in the round of 16. France, Norway, and England picked up wins to move on. In the CPL, Cavalry FC shut out Atletico Ottawa 3-0. At the Calgary Stampede, Ray Crotto Jr. leads the Chuck Wagon Aggregate after 3 days. Calgary's Chance Vegan is third, and High River's Jason Glass climbed up to seventh after last night's races. In rodeo action, Nanton's Logan Bird came up short of championship Sunday in tie-down roping as Pool A wrapped up yesterday.

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0: Sunshine today with a high of 21 this afternoon. A few clouds expected tonight with a low of 8. Then the sunshine returns with a high of 27 tomorrow and up to 29 by Wednesday. And to see the full 7-day forecast and to read more on these stories, just go to okotoksonline.com. 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
4: Good morning, 6:05 here on a Monday. Clear skies outside the studios here in Okotoks. Looking pretty good as we kick off another week. Calgary Stampede continuing for us as well. Wraps up on Sunday. Still lots ahead. Lots of excitement in Calgary. Here's Harry Styles, American Girls from the Eagle 100.9.

0: This is the Eagle 100.9. I'm Terry Van Veen, 608 on a Monday, July the 6th. Hope you're doing fantastic. Boy, it's been interesting last couple of weeks, right? We've had some hail in the foothills the last couple of weeks. In fact, we had some yesterday in Okotoks, but today not looking too bad. Looking at some sunshine. Southeast wind gusting at times to 40 at highs around 21. Not bad. I'm loving that. We did a lot of work in the garden over the weekend. Got those weeds out and set up some wire for the peas to crawl up. Looking real good. Maybe your garden's in good shape too. Currently 6 degrees outside the studios in Okotoks.
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quarter after six on a Monday at the Eagle 100.9. I'm Terry Van Veen. Hope you have a fantastic weekend. Summertime. Another week of Calgary Stampede. Here's Sam Smith. Stay with me.

0: me. Sam Smith on the Eagle 100.9. We've been chatting a lot about giving away a vehicle this summer. The contest is called Duck Duck Jeep. 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I know Sam also has a QR when he's with the Fun of the Foothills Cruiser as well. And you can also qualify here with the cue to text, which is right now.
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0: 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I don't see any trouble spots in Okotoks, High River, or the city of Calgary. 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
2: Looking at sunshine for the foothills for today. A high around 21, a few clouds tonight. It's down to about 8 degrees. Tomorrow, sunny, highs of 27, Humidex 32. And for Wednesday, another warm one, sunshine highs 29. Weather details 24/7 on OkotoksOnline.com.
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2: 623, drive in. Here's Olivia Dean. So easy to fall in love.

nice day today in the foothills. We're looking at sunshine, highs around 21 degrees. Warming up a bit outside the studios. It is currently 6. News is next on The Eagle. Left.

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1: I'm Kevin Wallace with your morning news. A burst of severe weather rolled through the foothills yesterday afternoon. Environment Canada issued severe thunderstorm warnings for Okotoks, High River, and the rest of the foothills, with the storm producing quarter-sized hail before moving east. The rest of the week looks calm, with highs hitting the upper 20s. See our seven-day forecast on our website for more. A quick response from emergency crews followed a plane crash in High River Friday afternoon. Corporal Matthew Howell says firefighters freed one of the two men trapped in the aircraft before STARS airlifted him to hospital.
2: High River Detachment responded to a small plane crash at the High River Regional Airport. Upon arrival by RCMP as well as EMS and fire, they noted that one of the passengers in the plane had exited while the other one was trapped.
1: The crash investigation has now been handed over to federal officials. The Okotoks RCMP will be executing a training exercise at Westmount School this week. Officers will be on site today and tomorrow, conducting scenario-based training designed to simulate high-stress, active-threat situations. During the exercise, there may be an increased police presence in and around the school. The training will also include the use of simmunition, which can sound like gunfire. And pancakes, pony rides, and plenty of family fun helped kicked off stampede season in the foothills over the weekend. The Foothills Family Expo and Market welcomed hundreds of residents to the Tenfold Fieldhouse for a free community breakfast, live music, and children's activities on Saturday. Families also enjoyed a petting zoo and free pony rides before heading inside to explore the market, which featured more than 85 local vendors. You can see a photo gallery on our website. In other news, an out-of-control wildfire near Hope, B.C. has forced evacuations in the Fraser Valley. Meanwhile, rising floodwaters have prompted Brandon, Manitoba to declare a state of emergency. And Canadian swimming star Summer McIntosh has set a new world record in the women's 200-meter butterfly.
0: Okotoks Online Sports.
1: Canada is out of the World Cup after a 3-0 loss to Morocco on Saturday in the round of 16. Elsewhere, France, Norway, and England also advanced. In the CPL, Cavalry FC blanked Atletico Ottawa 3-0 on Saturday. At the Calgary Stampede, Ray Crotto Jr. leads the Chuckwagon Aggregate after 3 days. Calgary's Chance Vegan sits third, while High River's Jason Glass moved up to seventh. In tie-down roping, Nanton's Logan Bird missed out on Championship Sunday as Pool A wrapped up yesterday. But there's good news for Nanton's Jenna Dolan, who advanced to the breakaway roping finals. Pool B gets underway today. To baseball now, the Toronto Blue Jays dropped their weekend series to the Seattle Mariners, falling 4-0 in yesterday's rubber match. In the WCBL, the Okotoks Dogs stayed hot, beating Fort McMurray on Friday and Lethbridge on Saturday, but yesterday's home game was suspended due to the weather. And in the CFL, Saskatchewan beat Ottawa, while Edmonton fell to BC.
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1: Sunshine today with a high of 21 this afternoon. A few clouds expected tonight with a low of 8. Then the sunshine returns with a high of 27 tomorrow and up to 29 by Wednesday. And to see the full 7-day forecast and to read more on these stories, just go to okotoksonline.com. I'm Kevin Wallace.
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0: Carly Rae Jepsen there, and Curiosity on the Eagle 100.9, 649. Actually, sorry, 641. Jumping ahead in time here. If you're just getting your day started, okay, at 641, not 649. So maybe stay in bed a little longer. I'm not sure where you are in your day. Keeping you company here on the morning on the Eagle 100.9. Look at traffic.
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0: We've got some trouble spots at the south end of Calgary. This is at the Stoney. Eastbound Stoney approaching Deerfoot Trail southeast. A two-vehicle incident blocking the left lane. That was right before 6 o'clock. Also, Mackenzie Lake Boulevard at Deerfoot Trail

0: Southeast. Vehicle blocking the right westbound lane. That was just a few minutes ago. If you see something else, contact me. A chance to get in the draw for a chip repair and a $200 gift card from Speedy Glass Okotoks. Give me a call with those traffic trouble spots at 403-938-0652.
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0: Look at the sunshine for the foothills for today. A high around 21, a few clouds tonight. Down to about 8 degrees. Tomorrow, sunny. Highs of 27, Humidex 32. And for Wednesday, another warm one, sunshine highs 29. Weather details 24/7 on OkotoksOnline.com.
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0: Yeah, I got a full week of the Calgary Stampede. It runs until Sunday, July the 12th. Weather looking good this week, too. Boy, we're looking at that warm, warm, summer-like weather. It's going to be great. Here's Olivia Rodrigo on the Eagle 100.9.

0: Preston and Pablo on the Eagle 100.9 at 6:52 Monday. Good morning to you. I'm Terry Van Veen. It is July the 6th, and I'm looking at the calendar here, coming up here, and boy, it's like going to be next week. We've got the Road to Okotoks, the Morno Cup happening. It's a six-day National Baseball Championship and community experience. This is going to be amazing. You're going to have all the teams battling it out for that National Championship. Pretty cool stuff. This is happening 14 through 19, Siemens Stadium in Okotoks. We'll be chatting with William Gardner, Connie Drake, and Tyler Hollick after 8 o'clock this morning, all about the event. It's going to be a big week. We're going to have thousands of people coming to Okotoks starting next week for this Road to Okotoks.
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3: Going to be a nice day today. Sunshine up to about 21. It's currently 9 degrees outside our studios in Okotoks. News is next.
4: Everyone's got opinions, nothing but words. But it don't make a difference when they care about yours.

0: Fieldhouse into a hub of activity over the weekend. The annual event featured free pancakes, live entertainment, and a variety of family-friendly activities. Inside, shoppers browsed booths for more than 85 local vendors, while children enjoyed games and bouncy castles. The annual tradition brought families from across the foothills together to celebrate the start of stampede season. In other news, an out-of-control wildfire near Hope, BC in the Fraser Valley has led to evacuations. Meanwhile, flooding in Manitoba caused the town of Brandon to declare a state of emergency as the Red River continues to rise. And Canadian swimmer Summer McIntosh has set a new world record in the women's 200-meter butterfly.
1: Okotoks Online Sports.
0: Canada's World Cup run is over after a 3-0 loss to Morocco on Saturday in the round of 16. France, Norway, and England picked up wins to move on. In the CPL, Cavalry FC shut out Atletico Ottawa 3-0. At the Calgary Stampede, Ray Crotto Jr. leads the Chuck Wagon Aggregate after 3 days. Calgary's Chance Vegan is third, and High River's Jason Glass climbed up to seventh after last night's races. In rodeo action, Nanton's Logan Bird came up short of Championship Sunday in tie-down roping as Pool A wrapped up yesterday. But Nanton's Jenna Dolan is through to the breakaway roping finals. Pool B competition begins today. On the diamond, the Toronto Blue Jays lost their weekend series to the Seattle Mariners, dropping yesterday's tie-breaking game 4-0. The Okotoks Dogs kept rolling in the WCBL with wins over the Fort McMurray Giants on Friday and Lethbridge Bulls on Saturday. Yesterday's home game was suspended because of the weather. And in the CFL, Saskatchewan knocked off Ottawa, while BC handed Edmonton their first loss of the season.
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0: Sunshine today with a high of 21 this afternoon. A few clouds expected tonight with a low of 8. And the sunshine returns with a high of 27 tomorrow and up to 29 by Wednesday. And to see the full 7-day forecast and to read more on these stories, just go to okotoksonline.com. I'm Kevin Wallace.
1: The sun is out and the grill is hot. Whether it's a chili cook-off or a local festival, find us where the summer fun is happening. The Fun in the Foothills Cruiser, driven by the Eagle 100.9.
2: The Cruiser will be out and about again this week, as Sam is always busy checking out local events. 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

0: 7:07 on the drive in here at the Eagle 100.9. Hope you had a great weekend. Friday night, actually, checked out Beehive, the 60s musical at Stage West Dinner Theater in Calgary. My wife and I went and had a great time. If you're looking to have a good time, a good meal, the buffet was awesome. And then, of course, we had that tribute to the unforgettable female powerhouses of the 1960s. And the vocalists involved, the band, everybody did such a fantastic job doing their tributes to like Aretha, Tina Turner, Janis Joplin. It was good. Good show. Looking for a good night out. Check out Beehive, the 60s musical at Stage West Dinner Theater in Calgary.
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6: Good morning. We're after 7 o'clock here on The Drive-In on a Monday. It's going to be nice out there, though. Yeah, looking at sunshine up to about 21 degrees. Yeah, loving that. Yeah, time to open up the sunroof on the

0: We are the Eagle, 100.9. 18 minutes after 7 o'clock. Good morning to you. Thanks a lot, by the way, for sharing your traffic tips. You get in the draw for a chip repair and also a $200 gift card for Speedy Glass Okotoks. And I'm going to call my winner. Let's give Matt a ring. Hello, the Eagle.
1: Hello.
0: Hello, Matt.
1: Hi.
0: Terry here from the Eagle 100.9. How are you?
1: I'm very well, thank you. And yourself?
0: Doing great. Hey, I wanted to give you some good news here. I know you actually shared a traffic tip there a while ago. I've got some prizing for you here. I got a chip repair and also, get this, a $200 gift certificate for Speedy Glass Okotoks.
1: Oh, no way. That's awesome.
0: Yeah. Could you use that?
1: I certainly could.
0: If you're in Southern Alberta, everybody can.
1: Yeah, especially after the hail yesterday.
0: Oh, no. Did you get some damage?
1: Luckily, I didn't, but it was an interesting day.
0: Oh, no doubt. Well, you got those Speedy Glass certificates. Congratulations. Thanks for sharing your traffic tip.
1: Thanks, Terry.
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0: As you can see, it pays to give your traffic tips to me. I got some trouble spots, actually, in the city of Calgary. Eastbound Stoney Trail approaching Deerfoot Trail Southeast. A two-vehicle incident blocking the left lane. Also, Stoney Trail, Sushi Trail Southwest, an incident after 7 o'clock. And 12th Avenue and 1st Street Southeast. Two vehicles involved there blocking the intersection. You spot something? Contact me, 403-938-0652.
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0: Look at the sunshine for the foothills for today. A high around 21. A few clouds tonight. Down to about 8 degrees. Tomorrow, sunny. Highs of 27. Humidex 32. And for Wednesday, another warm one. Sunshine highs 29. Weather details 24/7 on OkotoksOnline.com.
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0: The Eagle 100.9 broadcasting from studios in downtown Okotoks, looking out on some blue sky here. Looks pretty good, actually. We're heading up to 21 degrees with sunshine. 27 tomorrow, 29 on Wednesday.
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1: I'm Kevin Wallace with your morning news. A burst of severe weather rolled through the foothills yesterday afternoon. Environment Canada issued severe thunderstorm warnings for Okotoks, High River, and the rest of the foothills, with the storm producing quarter-sized hail before moving east. The rest of the week looks calm, with highs hitting the upper 20s. See our 7-day forecast on our website for more. A quick response from emergency crews followed a plane crash in High River Friday afternoon. Corporal Matthew Howell says firefighters freed one of the two men trapped in the aircraft before STARS airlifted him to hospital.
2: High River Detachment responded to a small plane crash at the High River Regional Airport. Upon arrival by RCMP as well as EMS and fire, they noted that one of the passengers in the plane had exited while the other one was trapped.
1: The crash investigation has now been handed over to federal officials. The Okotoks RCMP will be executing a training exercise at Westmount School this week. Officers will be on site today and tomorrow, conducting scenario-based training designed to simulate high-stress, active-threat situations. During the exercise, there may be an increased police presence in and around the school. The training will also include the use of simmunition, which can sound like gunfire. And pancakes, pony rides, and plenty of family fun helped kicked off stampede season in the foothills over the weekend. The Foothills Family Expo and Market welcomed hundreds of residents to the Tenfold Fieldhouse for a free community breakfast, live music, and children's activities on Saturday. Families also enjoyed a petting zoo and free pony rides before heading inside to explore the market, which featured more than 85 local vendors. You can see a photo gallery on our website. In other news, an out-of-control wildfire near Hope, B.C. has forced evacuations in the Fraser Valley. Meanwhile, rising floodwaters have prompted Brandon, Manitoba to declare a state of emergency. And Canadian swimming star Summer McIntosh has set a new world record in the women's 200-meter butterfly.
0: Okotoks Online Sports.
1: Canada is out of the World Cup after a 3-0 loss to Morocco on Saturday in the round of 16. Elsewhere, France, Norway, and England also advanced. In the CPL, Cavalry FC blanked Atletico Ottawa 3-0 on Saturday. At the Calgary Stampede, Ray Crotto Jr. leads the Chuckwagon Aggregate after 3 days. Calgary's Chance Vegan sits third, while High River's Jason Glass moved up to seventh. In tie-down roping, Nanton's Logan Bird missed out on Championship Sunday as Pool A wrapped up yesterday. But there's good news for Nanton's Jenna Dolan, who advanced to the breakaway roping finals. Pool B gets underway today. To baseball now. The Toronto Blue Jays dropped their weekend series to the Seattle Mariners, falling 4-0 in yesterday's rubber match. In the WCBL, the Okotoks Dogs stayed hot, beating Fort McMurray on Friday and Lethbridge on Saturday, but yesterday's home game was suspended due to the weather. And in the CFL, Saskatchewan beat Ottawa, while Edmonton fell to BC.
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1: Sunshine today with a high of 21 this afternoon. A few clouds expected tonight with a low of 8. Then the sunshine returns with a high of 27 tomorrow and up to 29 by Wednesday. And to see the full 7-day forecast and to read more on these stories, just go to okotoksonline.com. I'm Kevin Wallace.
0: Getting you where you need to be. 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

Walk off the earth and fire in my soul on the Eagle 100.9, 741. Look at the forecast coming up in just a couple of minutes. I do know this. We're looking at nice warm temperatures here for another week of the Calgary Stampede. Look at the cool off, by the way. The Sokomi Lake has reopened after a $6 million upgrade. That's just in fish.

0: 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That's been a really mainstay for a lot of families over like the past 50 years, welcoming visitors to the park, drawing about 100,000 guests each season. And the province invested $6 million over 4 years to modernize the site. 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And yeah, you want to cool off? 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Sacomi Lake. Not far from Okotoks, Fish Creek Provincial Park there in the south end of Calgary.
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0: We've got a few things popping up here in the city of Calgary. 194th Avenue approaching Chaparral Boulevard Southeast. An incident around 727. Stony Trail, Sarcy Trail Southwest. An incident after 7 o'clock. And also 12th Avenue and 1st Street Southeast. Two vehicles involved in a situation in the intersection. You see something else? Contact me. You can get in the draw to win a chip repair and a $200 gift card from Speedy Glass Okotoks. The phone number here in the studio, 403-938-0652.
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12: Okotoks Online weather. Look at the sunshine for the foothills for today. A high around 21, a few clouds tonight. It's down to about 8 degrees. Tomorrow, sunny. Highs of 27, humidex 32. And for Wednesday, another warm one, sunshine highs 29. Weather details 24/7 on OkotoksOnline.com.
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12: 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Yeah, Monday in the foothills. Got a brand new tune for Martin Garrix and Ed Sheeran. This is called Repeat It from the Eagle.

0: We've got a huge event coming to Okotoks next week. It is the Road to Okotoks, a Baseball Canada National Championship. This is going to be a huge thing. It'll run July 14th through the 19th at Siemens Stadium in Okotoks. We're going to be chatting with William Gardner, Connie Drake, and Tyler Holick after 8 o'clock.
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0: Adam Rodway on the Eagle 100.9, 7:53. Good morning, I'm Terry Van Veen. You want to stay up to date on the Calgary Stampede? We're keeping you up to date at OkotoksOnline.com, all right? Every single day you're going to see another story about what's happening at the Stampede, okay? There's always something special happening on any given day. Things wrap up here on Sunday the 12th. And, of course, thousands of people heading down to Stampede Park to take in, of course, the midway and the rodeo events, the music as well. It is a great time. And the weather, by the way, looking outstanding this week. It's going to be just fantastic. We're going to be kind of in the mid to even high 20s at times as we work through the week. So it's going to be really, really good. Today, we're looking at sunshine at Okotoks and highs of 21 degrees. Looking outside the studio, I've got blue sky in the view, and we've got 10 degrees right now.
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11: We're going to be learning more about the Okotoks National Baseball Championship coming to Okotoks after 8 o'clock. We're going to have some guests in the studio. News is next. Here's Con the Artist from the Eagle 100.9.

0: This is the Eagle 100.9. We're looking forward to the Road to Okotoks coming up July 14th through the 19th. We've got three guests in the studio today. William Gardner, director of the Okotoks Dogs. Connie Drake with the town of Okotoks. And Tyler Hollick, the president of baseball operations for the Okotoks Dogs. Good to have you guys in the studio. I'm going to just start on my left. William, maybe we'll start with you. We'll talk a little bit about the Road to Okotoks. I know there's a lot going on with this event.
1: You know, this is going to be such a terrific event. For the fans out there listening, I want to say to them, this is the Memorial Cup of baseball. It's the inaugural time that Baseball Canada's partnered with a community to bring the top academy programs from coast to coast, bringing them to one location, tournament play, and then crowning a champion in the 19U division. The level of baseball is going to be fantastic. The energy and excitement, and of course, those world-class facilities of Tourmaline Field and Siemens Stadium. The fans are just going to have a great time. It's going to be a very, very special event. 16 teams crowning one champion. We hope that champion stays right here in Okotoks, but it's going to be very, very special, and we're delighted to have the Road to Okotoks this summer.
0: Looking forward to it. Tyler Hollick, I know you got some of the more of the nuts and bolts of this thing. I mean, talking about the competition at this event, right? It's going to be really good.
2: Yeah, I mean, it's essentially the future of Canadian baseball right here in Okotoks, and this is the premier event in Baseball Canada, and something that there's been an appetite for in the baseball community across the country for a long, long time. And naturally, it took John Ercandia and then the head of Baseball Canada with Jason Dixon and Greg Hamilton to kind of make it all happen with, you know, bringing these national qualifiers from the past few months to have that Road to Okotoks. It's kind of a play on from the Road to Omaha, the NCAA Division I National Championship kind of run there, and everybody's vying for their spot in Okotoks. So the 16 teams are picked now, and they all qualified, and we got teams from Ontario all the way from Maritimes out across to BC. So yeah, if you're looking to just catch the next glimpse of Canadian stars that you're going to see in high-level Division I programs and on Major League Baseball one day, they're going to be right here in Okotoks. So,
0: how many games over the course of the 6 days?
2: Yeah, there's 40 games, so it's going to be 16 teams. Each team is guaranteed 4 games, and then there's a whole playoff round and pool play and everything like that with the championship semifinals and championship on the Sunday, July 19th.
0: Is there a place to go for tickets, like just a central location for this?
2: Yeah, absolutely. You can buy them right on our website. Just as you buy regular Dogs tickets, you can buy a tournament pass, which covers every single game, unlimited access between Tourmaline and Seaman, right at dogsbaseball.ca, or by calling the ticket office at 403-262-3294. You can also buy them right at the ticket office window if you're at a Dogs game or if you're just stopping by. Individual day passes are available as well, but you know, you're going to want to see the whole tournament for sure.
0: Talking with Tyler Hollick with the Okotoks Dogs, as well as William Gardner and Connie Drake, we're discussing Road to Okotoks, which takes place July 14th through 19th. More on this National Baseball Championship on the way.
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9: More of a conversation with William Gardner, Connie Drake, and Tyler Hollick regarding the road to Okotoks. Baseball Canada National Championship on the way. Here's Dua Lipa from the Eagle.

0: This is the Eagle 100.9. We've got Connie Drake with the town of Okotoks, Tyler Hollick with the Okotoks Dogs, and also William Gardner with the Dogs, talking about Road to Okotoks, the National Baseball Championship, July 14 to 19 in Okotoks. So, William, this is going to be a huge event for our community.
1: This is going to be very special. You know, we're bringing in almost 400 athletes from across the country. We've had teams reaching out now asking us, what is there to do in Okotoks? What is there to see? So besides the world-class baseball facilities, beside this unbelievable level of baseball, think of all this community can showcase for these people coming from across the country. I was saying to some fans at our Canada Day game last night, you know, it's so exciting to hear from people saying, we live in Ontario and we really didn't know there was much to the country past that Ontario-Manitoba border. And they're going to be coming out and taking in what we take for granted every day. They're going to rub shoulders with the good folks of Okotoks and think of what a special opportunity this really is.
0: It's going to be great. Road to Okotoks. Hey, Connie, Drake, you're here as well. And I know as part of this, we've got the Taste of Okotoks. Tell me about that.
2: Yeah, we've got the Taste of Okotoks on July 18th from 11 to 4. What we love about doing events in Okotoks is that we are able to showcase some of the different talent that we have around. We've got lots of restaurants. I think we've got up to 22 restaurants that are going to be joining us for that day. So you get to taste the tastes and see the talent, and what a great opportunity for us to invite some tourists and to see new people coming out to these events. And we love the Dogs. We love the fact that we're able to put these great events on for residents, visitors.
0: Yeah, baseball and food. I mean, what's not to love, right? That's
1: exactly.
0: Awesome.
1: Right. We're anticipating anywhere from 3,000 to 5,000 visitors coming down for this tournament. You're going to certainly have people

0: in the local area. The fan base in this Foothills corridor is just amazing. People from Calgary, absolutely, they're going to come down for this. But then again, you've got people, as Tyler said, we've got teams coming from the Maritimes right through to Vancouver Island, from coast to coast, coming to Okotoks to experience this community. So it's going to be a very special week. We're looking forward to it in every way. We're delighted that so many great things are here for folks to do, in addition to watching this incredible caliber of baseball. It's going to be a very special time. July 14th to 19th, those tickets are available. While quantities last, we've got tournament passes, game day tickets. It's going to just be a fabulous event.
1: Awesome. Looking forward to it.
2: If people are looking for more information about summer events coming up, they can go to okotoks.ca/taste for the Taste of Okotoks on July 18th, and then events for other dates throughout the summer.
1: Awesome. And Tyler, of course, we'll just go to your site too for details about Road to Okotoks as well.
3: Yeah, absolutely.
1: Yeah, dogsbaseball.ca. Well, thank you so much, everybody. William Gardner, Connie Drake, Tyler Hollick, thanks for dropping by. Looking forward to a great time with the Road to Okotoks.
2: Thanks for having us.
3: Thanks for having us.
0: Thank you.

0: 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Then it became a quarter, and now you're hard-pressed to find an old-school payphone.
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0: Look at the sunshine for the foothills for today. A high around 21, a few clouds tonight, down to about 8 degrees. Tomorrow, sunny, highs of 27, Humidex 32. And for Wednesday, another warm one, sunshine highs 29. Weather details 24/7 on OkotoksOnline.com.
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1: I'm Kevin Wallace with your morning news. A burst of severe weather rolled through the foothills yesterday afternoon. Environment Canada issued severe thunderstorm warnings for Okotoks, High River, and the rest of the foothills, with the storm producing quarter-sized hail before moving east. The rest of the week looks calm, with highs hitting the upper 20s. See our 7-day forecast on our website for more. A quick response from emergency crews followed a plane crash in High River Friday afternoon. Corporal Matthew Howell says firefighters freed one of the two men trapped in the aircraft before STARS airlifted him to hospital.
2: High River detachment responded to a small plane crash at the High River Regional Airport. Upon arrival by RCMP as well as EMS and fire, they noted that one of the passengers in the plane had exited while the other one was trapped.
1: The crash investigation has now been handed over to federal officials. The Okotoks RCMP will be executing a training exercise at Westmount School this week. Officers will be on site today and tomorrow, conducting scenario-based training designed to simulate high-stress, active-threat situations. During the exercise, there may be an increased police presence in and around the school. The training will also include the use of simmunition, which can sound like gunfire. And pancakes, pony rides, and plenty of family fun helped kicked off stampede season in the foothills over the weekend. The Foothills Family Expo and Market welcomed hundreds of residents to the Tenfold Fieldhouse for a free community breakfast, live music, and children's activities on Saturday. Families also enjoyed a petting zoo and free pony rides before heading inside to explore the market, which featured more than 85 local vendors. You can see a photo gallery on our website. In other news, an out-of-control wildfire near Hope, B.C. has forced evacuations in the Fraser Valley. Meanwhile, rising floodwaters have prompted Brandon, Manitoba to declare a state of emergency. And Canadian swimming star Summer McIntosh has set a new world record in the women's 200-meter butterfly.
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1: Canada is out of the World Cup after a 3-0 loss to Morocco on Saturday in the round of 16. Elsewhere, France, Norway, and England also advanced. In the CPL, Cavalry FC blanked Atletico Ottawa 3-0 on Saturday. At the Calgary Stampede, Ray Crotto Jr. leads the Chuckwagon Aggregate after 3 days. Calgary's Chance Vegan sits third, while High River's Jason Glass moved up to seventh. In tie-down roping, Nanton's Logan Bird missed out on Championship Sunday as Pool A wrapped up yesterday. But there's good news for Nanton's Jenna Dolan, who advanced to the breakaway roping finals. Pool B gets underway today. To baseball now, the Toronto Blue Jays dropped their weekend series to the Seattle Mariners, falling 4-0 in yesterday's rubber match. In the WCBL, the Okotoks Dogs stayed hot, beating Fort McMurray on Friday and Lethbridge on Saturday, but yesterday's home game was suspended due to the weather. And in the CFL, Saskatchewan beat Ottawa, while Edmonton fell to BC.
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1: Sunshine today with a high of 21 this afternoon. Few clouds expected tonight with a low of 8. Then the sunshine returns with a high of 27 tomorrow and up to 29 by Wednesday. And to see the full 7-day forecast and to read more on these stories, just go to OgdTokesOnline.com. I'm Kevin Wallace.
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0: The Weeknd on the Eagle 100.9. Did you have a good weekend? We did a little bit of garden work, actually. We hadn't tended to those weeds for a little while. Yeah, I had to get in there, and boy, it was hot, too. We did that on Saturday morning. It was pretty warm, and I'm out of shape. I was leaning down, pulling weeds, and I'm like, man, I was kind of getting winded. I'm thinking, man, I'm out of shape. I got to get back on the bike. I've got to get back on the ice. I've been doing some rec hockey even through the summer. Hope your garden's doing well. It's going to be a good growing week, actually. Man, I can't believe the forecast. We're looking at mid to high 20s as we work through the week. And Stampede Week this week as well. Keep your eyes on OkotoksOnline.com for updates on what's happening. Things are wrapping up on Sunday, but lots of great things happening. The Midway, the Rodeo, and music as well as part of the Calgary Stampede.
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6: Looking at sunshine for the foothills for today. A high around 21. A few clouds tonight. It's down to about 8 degrees. Tomorrow, sunny. Highs of 27. The Humidex 32. And for Wednesday, another warm one. Sunshine highs 29. Weather details 24/7 on OkotoksOnline.com.
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6: 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Here's Zara Larson. This is Midnight Sun from the Eagle 100.9.

0: This is the Eagle 100.9, 8:54. Good morning to you. We always suggest that you watch your speed, right, for your safety and the safety of others around you. Be careful on the roads in the summertime. Everybody kind of starts thinking about the sunroof and the windows down, that kind of thing. But yeah, watch your speed, okay? Calgary police have released the communities where we're going to see some photo radar enforcement this month. You're going to see it in Canyon Meadows, Cranston, Evergreen, Haysboro, Lake Bonavista, Midnapore, and Willow Park. We've got a full list of the targeted communities on okotoksonline.com. 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
0: Couple of minutes here in front of 9 o'clock. Look at that. 21 degrees and sunshine in the forecast for today. 27 tomorrow, 29 Wednesday. Wow, great Stampede weather. Currently 13 degrees at the Eagle.
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2: Good morning. I'm Kevin Wallace. Sunday's storm brought more than just thunder to the foothills. Quarter-sized hail fell in parts of Okotoks, High River, and across the foothills as Environment Canada issued a series of severe weather alerts, including a severe thunderstorm warning. The warning

This is the Eagle 100.9. We're after 9 o'clock on a gorgeous Monday in the foothills. Boy, looking fantastic out there. Heading up to 21 degrees. It's going to be very pleasant. Get outside. Take the radio along, of course. Here's Teddy Swims, Mr. Know-It-All.

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Stay caught up. 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Sign up on Okotoks Online.

0: 9. Thanks for those traffic tips on the morning show. If you see a traffic trouble spot, call me at the Eagle Talk and Text line at 403-938-0652. Your chance to win with Speedy Glass Okotoks. Matt was one of our winners. I gave him a call.
1: Hello.
0: Hello, Matt.
1: Hi.
0: Terry here from the Eagle 100.9. How are you?
1: I'm very well, thank you. And yourself?
0: Doing great. Hey, I wanted to give you some good news here. I know you actually shared a traffic tip there a while ago. I've got some prizing for you here. I got a chip repair and also, get this, a $200 gift certificate for Speedy Glass Okotoks.
1: Oh, no way. That's awesome.
0: Yeah. Could you use that?
1: I certainly could.
0: If you're in Southern Alberta, everybody can.
1: Yeah, especially after the hail yesterday.
0: Oh, no. Did you get some damage?
1: Luckily, I didn't, but yeah, it was an interesting day.
0: Oh, no doubt. No doubt. Well, you got those Speedy Glass certificates. Congratulations. Thanks for sharing your traffic tip.
1: Thanks, Terry.
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0: Look at the sunshine for the foothills for today. A high around 21, a few clouds tonight. It's down to about 8 degrees. Tomorrow, sunny, highs of 27, humidex 32. And for Wednesday, another warm one, sunshine highs 29. Weather details 24/7 on okotoksonline.com.

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Never made

0: Nickelback and How You Remind Me on the Eagle 100.9. I'm Terry Van Veen. Road to Okotoks, by the way, is kicking off here next week in Okotoks. 6-day tournament, July 14th through the 19th at Siemens Stadium. William Gardner was on the show this morning sharing about the event.
1: For the fans out there listening, I want to say to them, this is the Memorial Cup of baseball. It's the inaugural time that Baseball Canada's partnered with a community to bring the top academy programs from coast to coast, bringing them to one location, tournament play, and then crowning a champion in the 19U division.
0: It's going to be a lot of fun. July 14th through the 19th, Siemens Stadium.

0: 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Some great baseball. And stay up to date with the Eagle at OkotoksOnline.com.
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0: Look at the sunshine for the foothills for today. A high around 21, a few clouds tonight. It's down to about 8 degrees. Tomorrow, sunny. Highs of 27, humidex 32. And for Wednesday, another warm one. Sunshine highs 29. Weather details 24/7 on okotoksonline.com.

0: With Eagle 100.9, had some guests on the show this morning. We had William Gardner, Connie Drake, and Tyler Hollick chatting about Road to Okotoks. That is coming to Okotoks July 14th through 19th at Siemens Stadium. It is the Baseball Canada National Championship. Part of that, actually, event, we're going to have Taste of Okotoks on Saturday the 18th. Here's Connie Drake.
1: Got the Taste of Okotoks on July 18th from 11 to 4. What we love about doing events in Okotoks is that we are able to showcase some of the different talent that we have around. We've got lots of restaurants. I think we've got up to 22 restaurants that are going to be joining us for that day. So you get to taste the tastes and see the talent, and what a great opportunity for us to invite some tourists and to see new people coming out to these events.
0: It's all going to be next week, Saturday, July the 18th, 11 to 4, downtown Okotoks on Elizabeth Street. All part of the big, big week we're going to have next week with the Road to Okotoks.
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0: Chance Vegan sits third, while High River's Jason Glass moved up to seventh. In tie-down roping, Nanton's Logan Bird missed out on Championship Sunday as Pool A wrapped up yesterday. But there's good news for Nanton's Jenna Dolan, who advanced to the breakaway roping finals. Pool B gets underway today. To baseball now. The Toronto Blue Jays dropped their weekend series to the Seattle Mariners, falling 4-0 in yesterday's rubber match. In the WCBL, the Okotoks Dogs stayed hot, beating Fort McMurray on Friday and Lethbridge on Saturday, but yesterday's home game was suspended due to the weather. And in the CFL, Saskatchewan beat Ottawa, while Edmonton fell to BC.
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0: Sunshine today with a high of 21 this afternoon. A few clouds expected tonight with a low of 8. Then the sunshine returns with a high of 27 tomorrow and up to 29 by Wednesday. And to see the full 7-day forecast and to read more on these stories, just go to okotoksonline.com. I'm Kevin Wallace.
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Here's Gracie Abrams. 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
12: Look at the sunshine for the foothills for today. A high around 21, a few clouds tonight, down to about 8 degrees. Tomorrow, sunny, highs of 27, humidex 32. And for Wednesday, another warm one, sunshine highs 29. Weather details 24/7 on OkotoksOnline.com.
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You. The Eagle 100.9. It's going to be a fantastic day in the foothills. We're looking at sunshine, warm it up to 21 degrees today. Tomorrow, 27, Humidex 32, and Wednesday, are you ready for it? Sunny and 29. Man, incredible week of weather for the Stampede. It's going to be great. Fun continues in Calgary until Sunday.

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14: Look at the sunshine for the foothills for today. A high around 21, a few clouds tonight. It's down to about 8 degrees. Tomorrow, sunny. Highs of 27, Humidex 32. And for Wednesday, another warm one. Sunshine highs 29. Weather details 24/7 on OkotoksOnline.com.
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0: Dead Mouse and Chris James on the Eagle 100.9. I'm Terry Van Veen. Calgary Stampede going on again this week until Sunday. We'll keep you up to date on OkotoksOnline.com. By the way, we're doing daily posts about what's happening at the rodeo and the midway and the music as well. All kinds of fun happening again today, too. The live music includes lots of great artists. In fact, one of the artists that we play here on the Eagle, Sophia Camara, is going to be performing tonight at 7 o'clock. Show to check out. The Big Four Roadhouse schedule includes Quentin Blair, followed by Terry Clark as well. So lots going on. Before you head out, make sure to check all the schedules and such. We got all the details about the Calgary Stampede at OkotoksOnline.com.
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3: Look at the sunshine for the foothills for today. A high around 21, a few clouds tonight. It's down to about 8 degrees. Tomorrow, sunny. Highs of 27, Humidex 32. And for Wednesday, another warm one. Sunshine highs 29. Weather details 24/7 on okotoksonline.com.
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Looking at some warm temperatures this week across the foothills. 21 today, 27 tomorrow, 29 on Wednesday. Boy, I tell you, if you want to stay cool, the upgraded Sokomi Lake in Fish Creek Provincial Park, $6 million upgrade. Improve some things around there. That might be a good place to cool off. The kids. It's Tame Impala, Dracula from the Eagle 100.9.

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2: Okotoks Online weather. Look at the sunshine for the foothills for today. A high around 21, a few clouds tonight. It's down to about 8 degrees. Tomorrow, sunny, highs of 27, humidex 32. And for Wednesday, another warm one, sunshine highs 29. Weather details 24/7 on okotoksonline.com.
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0: The Eagle 100.9 coming up on 12 o'clock here. I'm Terry Van Veen. Boy, it's been a great show. We actually had William Gardner, Connie Drake, and Tyler Holick on the show after 8 o'clock chatting about the Road to Okotoks. That's going to be a great event happening next week, July the 14th through the 19th at Seaman Stadium, featuring a lot of teams in town. It's going to be exciting. Here's Tyler Holick.
1: This is the premier event in baseball Canada, and something that there's been an appetite for in the baseball community across the country for a long, long time. And naturally, it took John Arcandia and then the head of Baseball Canada with Jason Dixon and Greg Hamilton to kind of make it all happen with, you know, bringing these national qualifiers from the past few months to have that Road to Okotoks. It's kind of a play on from the Road to Omaha, the NCAA Division I National Championship kind of run there. And if you're looking to just catch the next glimpse of Canadian stars that you're going to see in high-level Division I programs and on Major League Baseball one day, they're going to be right here in Okotoks.
0: Tyler Holick with the Okotoks Dogs talking about Road to Okotoks next week. Keep an eye on OkotoksOnline.com for details.
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3: There's clear skies with highs of 21 this afternoon. A few clouds are expected this evening with a low of 8. And there's sun for Tuesday with highs of 27 and 29 by Wednesday. For the full 7-day forecast, visit okotoksonline.com. 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

0: I told you on Friday that I'd have an update for you today, and here it is. I'm Ken O'Neill. Joey Chestnut is still the king of Coney Island, New York. He ate his way to an 18th career title at the Nathan's Famous Hot Dog Eating Contest. Chestnut put away 66 hot dogs and buns in 10 minutes flat. His closest competitor ate 50. Chestnut didn't top last year's total, but the heat was definitely a factor. The temperature was like 38 degrees or 100 degrees in American math. That makes the win even more impressive. Teddy Swims on the way.
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5: 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To begin your journey, pick up a brochure at the Okotoks Art Gallery, or you can scan the QR code that's listed on the posters throughout town.
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12: There's clear skies in the foothills with highs of 21. Clouds will roll in for the evening with a low of 8 overnight. And the rest of the week is looking sunny with highs of 27 for Tuesday, up to 29 by Wednesday. For the full 7-day forecast, visit okotoksonline.com. 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

0: PDA. It's Scott Hellman and I'm Ken O'Neill. Lady Gaga next. Have you signed up for the Daily News? 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
12: There's clear skies with highs of 21 this afternoon. A few clouds are expected this evening with a low of 8. And there's sun for Tuesday with highs of 27 and 29 by Wednesday. For the full 7-day forecast, visit okotoksonline.com. 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
1: There's clear skies in the foothills with highs of 21. Clouds will roll in for the evening with a low of 8 overnight. And the rest of the week is looking sunny with highs of 27 for Tuesday, up to 29 by Wednesday. For the full 7-day forecast, visit okotoksonline.com. I'm Emily Rogers.
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0: Magic and Rude with Ken O'Neill. 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

0: Calgary's Chance Vegan is third, and High River's Jason Glass climbed to seventh after last night's races. In rodeo, Nanton's Jenna Dolan is through to the breakaway roping finals. Pool B competition begins today. In the MLB, the Toronto Blue Jays are in San Francisco for three against the Giants. Game one gets underway tonight at 7:45. And in the WCBL, the Okotoks Dogs hit the road this week for a six-game swing through Saskatchewan. The road trip begins in Saskatoon, where the Dogs will take on the Berries in a two-game series. The opener is set for tomorrow night.
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0: There's clear skies in the foothills with highs of 21. Clouds will roll in for the evening with a low of 8 overnight. And the rest of the week is looking sunny with highs of 27 for Tuesday, up to 29 by Wednesday.
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0: Derulo, Wanna Want Me on the Drive Home Show. Candace Johnson with you this morning. You heard it. That DuckDuckGeek cue to text your chance to win with your Alberta Jeep dealers. Now it's time to head to the phone lines and get a qualifier.
1: Hello?
0: Hi, who's this?
1: Jody.
0: Jody, it's Candace calling from the radio station. How you doing?
1: Oh, I'm good. How are you?
0: I'm good. You seem a little confused.
1: Well, I just not expecting to get a call.
0: Well, you did text in the word Jeep this morning, didn't you?
1: Well, I did, but that doesn't mean it'll answer it.
0: It means something this time.
1: Well, that's wonderful.
0: Jody, you are officially qualified to win that brand new Jeep with your Alberta Jeep dealers at the end of the summer.
1: Well, thank you so much.
0: You're so, so welcome. We're also going to throw in a pair of Callaway Park tickets for you.
1: That's amazing. Wonderful. Thank you so much.
0: You're welcome, Jody. Have a great day.
1: You too. You have a great day.
0: Oh, I will. Bye.
1: Bye.
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19: There's clear skies with highs of 21 this afternoon. A few clouds are expected this evening with a low of 8. And there's sun for Tuesday with highs of 27 and 29 by Wednesday. For the full 7-day forecast, visit okotoksonline.com. I'm Emily Rogers.
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it's Mike DeMarro and calling on the Drive Home Show. Candace Johnson with you. Tonight, the Toronto Blue Jays, they are on the road, taking on the Giants at 7:45. Here's Olivia Rodrigo and Drop Dead on your Monday afternoon.

0: A good day for you to head to Calgary, go to Kensington, because, you know, Chicken on the Way in Calgary has been there since 1958. And did you know that during 1967 construction of the Calgary Tower, Chicken on the Way reportedly fed crews during the 24-hour concrete pour? And according to legend, workers dropped their chicken bones into the concrete form. So there might still be some Chicken on the Way chicken bones inside the Calgary Tower. Happy National Fried Chicken Day, friends.
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2: Okotoks Online weather.
15: There's clear skies in the foothills with highs of 21. Clouds will roll in for the evening with a low of 8 overnight. And the rest of the week is looking sunny with highs of 27 for Tuesday, up to 29 by Wednesday. For the full 7-day forecast, visit okotoksonline.com. 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

0: 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I'm Candace Johnson. Just a heads up, Foothills County Road will be closed tomorrow on 162nd Avenue West. We've got the details and alternate routes up on our website, okotoksonline.com.
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2: 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With your local news, I'm Emily Rogers. A 42-year-old man is dead after a motorcycle crash in Foothills County. The Okotoks RCMP were called to Highway 549 West near 306 Avenue East in Foothills County around 2:30 p.m. on Saturday. Police say the man was the sole rider of the motorcycle and died at the scene. No other vehicles or people were involved in the collision. Traffic was redirected for about 3 hours before the roadway was reopened. Vulcan County Council has approved a land use bylaw amendment that could open the door to future industrial development on about 595 acres of land. The rezoning changes the land's designation from rural general to rural industrial following a review and public hearing process. County Manager of Development Services Ann Erickson says the decision does not approve any specific project. Any future development proposal would require a development permit application, review, and consultation process. On Tuesday, 1368th Drive West in Foothills County will be closed as crews replace a crosspipe culvert. The county advises drivers to use Highway 762 during the disruption. No through traffic will be permitted. The closure will be in effect from 8 a.m. to 4 p.m. MI City Care is currently collecting donations for the Byerly family to celebrate Christmas in July. Regional Director Trevor Yemen says the community is being asked to support 17-year-old Colton Byerly, who is living with a terminal cancer diagnosis.
3: Although Colton has been a real trooper through all of this, his time is growing shorter each day.
2: My City Care will be at the Canadian Tire parking lot in Okotoks until 4 p.m., accepting toy, grocery, and cash donations. To read more on these stories, visit okotoksonline.com or download the app. And in other news, the Alberta and Ontario governments have unveiled a proposed route for a new oil pipeline that would connect the two provinces. A 4th of July firework hit a Delta Airlines flight while it was descending into the Chicago Midway International Airport. There were no injuries reported. And Taylor Swift and Travis Kelce married Friday night at Madison Square Garden. Adam Sandler was the surprise officiant.
1: Okotoks Online Sports.
2: In World Cup action, France, Norway, and England are through to the next round after picking up wins over the weekend. The round of 16 continues today with Portugal matching up against Spain, while the U.S. takes on Belgium. At the Calgary Stampede, Ray Crotto Jr. remains on top of the Chuckwagon standings. Calgary's Chance Vegan holds third place, and High River's Jason Glass has moved into seventh. In rodeo, Nanton's Jenna Dolan earned a spot in the breakaway roping finals. Pool B competition gets underway today. In Major League Baseball, the Toronto Blue Jays begin a three-game series tonight against the San Francisco Giants at 7:45. And in local baseball, the Okotoks Dogs are heading east for a six-game road trip through Saskatchewan. The first stop is Saskatoon, where they'll face the Berries in a two-game series starting tomorrow night.
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2: There's clear skies in the foothills with highs of 21. Clouds will roll in for the evening with a low of 8 overnight. And the rest of the week is looking sunny with highs of 27 for Tuesday, up to 29 by Wednesday.
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2: 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I'm Olivia Rodrigo.
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0: right away on The Drive Home Show. How you doing? I'm Candace Johnson. It's time for Happy Headlines.
1: Ooh, don't worry, be happy.
0: Yeah, today's happy headline comes to us from Okotoks, a lost cat that was missing for 8 years. Was returned to its owner in Okotoks. This, of course, happened last year. Do you remember the story about the cat named Catherine? Disappeared from North Calgary and then was found in Okotoks 8 years later, and the reunion was priceless. Well, now there's another cat who's maybe even more famous than Catherine. Toby, a cat from Michigan, has earned the Guinness World Record for having the most toe beans. You know what toe beans are, right? Like their little paw pads, all those little extra toes. They usually smell like Ritz crackers. Yeah, Toby's got 28 toe beans, setting a Guinness World Record. And that's your happy headlines.
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7: There's clear skies with highs of 21 this afternoon. A few clouds are expected this evening with a low of 8. And there's sun for Tuesday with highs of 27 and 29 by Wednesday. For the full 7-day forecast, visit okotoksonline.com. 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

Marianas Trench, Lightning and Thunder on the Drive Home Show. I'm Candace Johnson. A lot of fireworks have been popping off lately. Of course, we just had Canada Day, and they celebrated July 4th and Independence Day in the United States. Well, because of that, a website put together a list of some of the

0: silliest but real firework names, and they include Wizard of Oz, like the Neighbor Hater, because I know a lot of people and their dogs and their kids don't like the sound of fireworks. And finally, my favorite silly but real firework name, Unicorn Puke. That sounds like a firework I'd like to see. If we had some like Alberta fireworks, we could call them Berta Blasters, the Chinook Boom, the Yahoo Yeeter. Capitalize on Stampede right now.
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14: There's clear skies in the foothills with highs of 21. Clouds will roll in for the evening with a low of 8 overnight. And the rest of the week is looking sunny with highs of 27 for Tuesday, up to 29 by Wednesday. For the full 7-day forecast, visit okotoksonline.com. 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

0: Hello, Two Punks in Love, the Eagle 100.9. I'm Candace Johnson. Sicamy Lake is reopened after a $6 million upgrade at Fish Creek Provincial Park. This is incredible. They expect to see about 100,000 guests each season. If you want more details, we've got the full story at okotoksonline.com.
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10: I'm Terry Van Veen with the Eagle Morning Show. Another busy week with the Calgary Stampede and lots of Stampede breakfasts as well. 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That's this Wednesday, July the 8th, 9 to 11, St. Mary's University on Bannister Road, Southeast in Calgary.

miss a headline? No sweat. The Daily News rounds it all up and hands it to you in your inbox on a silver platter. 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

It's officially the season of sunscreen and ice cream, and we're diving right in. Grab a scoop and come say hi at our next stop. The fun in the Foothills Cruiser, driven by the Eagle 100.9.

0: And in other news, the federal government is funding 17 clean energy projects across Alberta and Saskatchewan. Alberta musician Corb Lund's Water Not Coal petition to prohibit new coal mining in Alberta's eastern slopes has failed to meet the province's required signature threshold. And the Calgary Stampede is nearing 500,000 visitors after a busy Tim Hortons Family Day on Sunday.
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0: In World Cup action, France, Norway, England, and Spain are moving on to the quarterfinal. Round of 16 continues this evening. At the Calgary Stampede, Ray Corrado Jr. leads the Chuck Wagons, Calgary's Chance Vegan is third, and High River's Jason Glass climbed to seventh after last night's races. In rodeo, Nanton's Jenna Dolan is through to the breakaway roping finals. Pool B competition begins today. In the MLB, the Toronto Blue Jays are in San Francisco for three against the Giants. Game one gets underway tonight at 7:45. And in the WCBL, the Okotoks Dogs hit the road this week for a six-game swing through Saskatchewan. The road trip begins in Saskatoon, where the Dogs will take on the Berries in a two-game series. The opener is set for tomorrow night.
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0: There's clear skies in the foothills with a low of 8 overnight. And the rest of the week is looking sunny with highs of 26 for Tuesday, up to 28 by Wednesday.
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0: Taylor Shaw with you on the Drive Home Show. This morning you heard it, that DuckDuckG cue to text, and now it's time to head to the phone lines and get today's qualifier.
1: Hello?
0: Hi, who's this?
1: Jody.
0: Jody, it's Candace calling from the radio station. How you doing?
1: Oh, I'm good. How are you?
0: I'm good. You seem a little confused.
1: Well, I'm just not expecting to get a call.
0: Well, you did text in the word Jeep this morning, didn't you?
1: Well, I did, but that doesn't mean it'll answer it.
0: It means something this time.
1: Well, that's wonderful.
0: Jody, you are officially qualified to win that brand new Jeep with your Alberta Jeep dealers at the end of the summer.
1: Well, thank you so much.
0: You're so, so welcome. We're also going to throw in a pair of Callaway Park tickets for you.
1: That's amazing. Wonderful. Thank you so much.
0: You're welcome, Jody. Have a great day.
1: You too. You have a great day.
0: Oh, I will. Bye.
1: Bye.
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15: There's clear skies with a low of 8. And there's sun for Tuesday with highs of 26 and 28 by Wednesday. For the full 7-day forecast, visit okotoksonline.com. 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

0: Feel It Coming on the Drive Home Show. I'm Candace Johnson. Today is National Fried Chicken Day.
1: You know, well, I'm a chicken fried. And cold beer on a Friday night. A pair of jeans that fit just right. And a radio.
0: Yeah, me too, Zach Brown. Yeah, Fried Chicken Day. A good day for you to head to Calgary, go to Kensington, because, you know, Chicken on the Way in Calgary has been there since 1958. And did you know that during 1967 construction of the Calgary Tower, Chicken on the Way reportedly fed crews during the 24-hour concrete pour? And according to legend, workers dropped their chicken bones into the concrete form. So there might still be some Chicken on the Way chicken bones inside the Calgary Tower. Happy National Fried Chicken Day, friends.
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7: There's clear skies in the foothills with a low of 8 overnight. And the rest of the week is looking sunny with highs of 26 for Tuesday, up to 28 by Wednesday. For the full 7-day forecast, visit okotoksonline.com. 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

charity barbecues, outdoor concerts, and dusty rodeos. If there's a crowd, we're in the middle of it. 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

0: 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It's Candace Johnson with you. 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

0: Kelsey married Friday night at Madison Square Garden. Adam Sandler was the surprise officiant.
1: Okotoks Online Sports.
0: In World Cup action, France, Norway, England, and Spain are moving on to the quarterfinal. Round of 16 continues this evening. At the Calgary Stampede, Ray Corrado Jr. leads the Chuck Wagons, Calgary's Chance Vegan is third, and High River's Jason Glass climbed to seventh after last night's races. In rodeo, Nanton's Jenna Dolan is through to the breakaway roping finals. Pool B competition begins today. In the MLB, the Toronto Blue Jays are in San Francisco for three against the Giants. Game one gets underway tonight at 7:45. And in the WCBL, the Okotoks Dogs hit the road this week for a six-game swing through Saskatchewan. The road trip begins in Saskatoon, where the Dogs will take on the Berries in a two-game series. The opener is set for tomorrow night.
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0: There's clear skies in the foothills with a low of 8 overnight. And the rest of the week is looking sunny with highs of 26 for Tuesday, up to 28 by Wednesday.
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0: 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I'm Candace, and that's what's happening in entertainment. 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
17: There's clear skies with a low of 8. And there's sun for Tuesday with highs of 26 and 28 by Wednesday. For the full 7-day forecast, visit okotoksonline.com. 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
1: 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We

0: Nickelback rock star on the Drive Home Show. How you doing? I'm Candace Johnson. A lot of fireworks have been popping off lately. Of course, we just had Canada Day, and they celebrated July 4th and Independence Day in the United States. Well, because of that, a website put together a list of some of the silliest but real firework names, and they include Wizard of Oz, like the Neighbor Hater, because I know a lot of people and their dogs and their kids don't like the sound of fireworks. And finally, my favorite silly but real firework name, Unicorn Puke. That sounds like a firework I'd like to see. If we had some like Alberta fireworks, we could call them Berta Blasters, the Chinook Boom, the Yahoo Yeeter. Capitalize on Stampede right now.
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17: 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Drop by Speedy Glass for a free quote, because getting a new windshield shouldn't be a pain in the glass.
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18: There's clear skies in the foothills with a low of 8 overnight. And the rest of the week is looking sunny with highs of 26 for Tuesday, up to 28 by Wednesday. For the full 7-day forecast, visit okotoksonline.com. I'm Emily Rogers.
0: You made it through the day. 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

0: Decision Faded on the Eagle 100.9. I'm Candace Johnson. Did you know that OkotoksOnline.com is your hub for Calgary Stampede? Yeah, you want to know what's happening today, tomorrow, the day after that? We've got daily updates on our website, OkotoksOnline.com.
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